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10: Top stories this hour. The government's considering 14 recommendations made by an inquiry into Lucy Letby's murders of seven babies. Lady Justice Thurble said dysfunctional management and poor safeguarding practices led to avoidable deaths at the Countess of Chester Hospital. Cot cameras in neonatal units and a barring scheme for failing NHS managers are among measures the Health Secretary told MPs are underway. Former Health Secretary Jeremy Hunt says other issues are at play too.
11: For example, the NHS is just overwhelmed by targets. And I think you have a system where often patients turn into numbers. And, you know, treatment of suffering turns into an episode of care on an Excel spreadsheet.
10: Police are continuing to search for a three-year-old boy who went missing in Suffolk yesterday. Noah was last seen at a playground in Brantham around 3 o'clock when he became separated from a relative. It's understood Andy Burnham and Donald Trump will meet in New York next week. The Times are reporting the Prime Minister and the US President will come face-to-face on Tuesday at the United Nations General Assembly meeting. Residents in an Oxfordshire village will find out later this morning the results of a referendum on leaving the UK. It's over controversial plans to open an asylum centre at a nearby military site for more than 1,000 people. Arsenal maintain their winning start to the season as a youthful lineup beat Ipswich 4-2 in the EFL Cup. Liverpool qualified by beating Tottenham 3-1, helped by a late goal from Dominic Szoboszlai. Manager Andoni Areola said the young players impressed him.
12: After the other day, I think it was clear that we needed energy, we needed fresh legs, we needed people, that players that can give us this intensity. I think in the games, no, that we've shown this level, no, of aggressiveness, of willingness to recover the ball high, of we looked better.
10: Premier League teams Fulham and Brentford also went through, and three support acts have now quit Ed Sheeran's tour after rapper Macklemore was dropped over his pro-Palestine comments. Aaron Rowe, Phineas and Lucas Graham all say they're withdrawing in solidarity. That's the latest. I'm Stevie Shillinglong.

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13: The top stories this hour. Police are continuing to search for a 3-year-old boy who went missing in Suffolk yesterday. Noah was last seen at a playground in Brantham around 3 o'clock when he became separated from a relative. Brantham Parish Council Chair Mal Bridgman says the whole county has come together.
14: It's been a fantastic community effort. There's hundreds and hundreds of people from Brantham, from surrounding villages as far as Ipswich have come down to assist with the search. And as you look around there, you can see people are still searching. The massive effort from the emergency services.
13: The health secretary says she's asked officials to urgently develop plans to put cameras inside every cot in England's neonatal units. It's one of 14 recommendations from an inquiry into Lucy Letby's murder of 7 babies while working at the Countess of Chester Hospital between 2015 and 2016. Yvette Cooper says she wants the findings to be a turning point for the NHS. Michelle Warden, another former nurse there, questions how it would work.
15: Are they going to give extra money for staff to monitor that CCTV and to look at it? I hope it's not going to fall on neonatal nurses and children's nurses and midwives who have got more than enough on their plates already.
13: It's understood Andy Burnham will meet Donald Trump in New York next week. The Times are reporting the Prime Minister and the US President will come face-to-face on Tuesday at the United Nations General Assembly meeting. Authorities in Los Angeles say three people have died in a helicopter crash. The fire department says it came down in the Chatsworth neighbourhood just before 7pm local time. Tottenham failed to win again as they crashed out of the EFL Cup 3-1 to Liverpool. Meanwhile, Arsenal beat Ipswich 4-2, with 16-year-old Max Dowman hitting the back of the net twice. Fulham, Brentford and Peterborough all qualified for round four. And three support acts have quit Ed Sheeran's American tour after rapper Macklemore was dropped over his pro-Palestinian comments. Aaron Rowe, Phineas and Lucas Graham have all announced their withdrawing in solidarity with the rapper. From Sky News, I'm Stevie Shillinglaw.

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9: Outside, gloomy skies, a persistent drizzle, and a chilly wind blowing from the west, north, east, and south.
10: But inside, temperatures of toasty warm, with a high chance of plush rugs, soft lighting, and snuggly throws. 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
11: The top stories this hour. A body representing hospital patients across the UK says there are concerns recommendations from a report into Lucy Letby's crimes will take too long to be implemented.
12: The chair has said that she would like to see an independent body take responsibility for making sure that recommendations are reviewed and implemented. The government and the NHS need to come out now and say what date will this be done by.
11: Rachel Power from the Patients Association there. The Thirlwall inquiry into the former neonatal nurse's murder of seven babies at the Countess of Chester Hospital has also called for cameras on all cots and CCTV. Police are continuing to search for a three-year-old boy who went missing in Suffolk. Noah was last seen at a playground in Brantham around 3 o'clock yesterday afternoon. The Prime Minister Andy Burnham will meet US President Donald Trump next week in their first face-to-face meeting, and all of Ed Sheeran's support acts have quit his US tour after Macklemore was dropped over his pro-Palestinian comments.
13: Now for the news across South and West Wales. Reform UK's Welsh leader has resigned after being arrested on suspicion of assault and controlling or coercive behaviour. Dan Thomas has been bailed pending further inquiries. He says he's done nothing wrong and will remain the Senedd member for Casnewydd Islwyn. Swansea Council collected almost £1 million less in council tax than expected last year, with the cost of living pressures partly blamed. The authority received nearly £167 million overall. Opposition leader Chris Holly says the council tax has become like a second mortgage for many. Plans for a new retail park on the outskirts of Bridgend have been submitted to the council. The Park Ave on Iwenny development would include an M&S food store, Aldi supermarket and drive-through Costa Coffee. It could create 181 jobs if approved. And plans for a new storage site near Pembroke Dock have been submitted to the council. 10 shipping containers could be placed on an existing car park just off the A477. The applicant says other commercial sites nearby are too expensive.
7: Weather.
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13: Sunny spells and scattered showers turning hazy this afternoon with rain by this evening and highs of 17. That's the latest. I'm Caroline Verdon.
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8: Just gone 6 o'clock, morning, welcome to Wednesday. It's Lee here, getting on the tunes for you with some Harry Styles on the way.

watermelon sugar. It's Harry Styles, Watermelon Sugar. Good morning. Thank you for getting us on this morning, wherever you're listening, across South and West Wales. Yeah, listen, it's Wednesday. A bit of news we didn't use on the show yesterday, which proves that elephants, even elephants, can be better than humans at making decisions. This is so true. I mean, if it comes to me anyway, 100% they're better than me. Elephants can think before they act. And they also can resist impulsive behaviour. So me, right, if I see my phone and I've not had it in my hand for about a minute, I've got to have a little scroll. I can't stop myself. I'm kind of addicted to it now. I need to stop. That dopamine hit of your phone and a quick scroll, I've got to stop. I've got to get myself. An elephant wouldn't pick up a phone. Or walk into a coffee shop and think, yeah, well, I'll just have coffee. And, you know, like me, I'd be there, oh, coffee and a cake. Every time. An elephant be like, no, just have the coffee. See? They've done experiments in the brains of the way they solve problems. And yeah, they resist and deny their impulses to choose a more rational course of action. God, it'd be great to be an elephant, wouldn't it? I'm telling you. Anyway, good morning.

0: Morning, this is Radio Carmarthenshire. It's Lee getting you through with, halfway through the week already. And look at this, on Friday, big money could be in your bank account. All you've got to do is get involved. Make me a
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2: And now, the weather.
3: Outside, gloomy skies, a persistent drizzle and a chilly wind blowing from the west, north, east and south. But inside, temperatures of toasty warm with a high chance of plush rugs, soft lighting and snuggly throws. 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
4: Quiet for the road so far this Wednesday morning, 47 to 9 at Llangenachies. Moving on approach, there's no delays for the A4138 Pontydelais Road. Hendy and Llanelli moving, so is Ammanford and Cross Hands. There's no delays this Wednesday for the Pensarn roundabout on the A40. And Pembrokeshire moving for Pembroke Dock, the 477 London Road at the Waterloo roundabout. No delays for Narberth on the A40. No delays for Saundersfoot or Amroth, coping well for 10B. I'm Hannah Cox.
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0: It's to Pow, China in Your Hands, played Wales in a couple of events across the summer this year. Oh, summer, remember that. Anyway, morning is Lee here. Cheers for getting us on the number you need today. And please do feel free to WhatsApp, by the way, if you never have before. I'd love you to get in touch with the show. 07740 938 500 for a WhatsApp message today, because I will need you to answer this morning's 10 to 10 minute teaser, which is just a chance to wake up your brain, get you motivated and moving for the day. Today's is particularly hard. Yeah, not an easy one to get right today. Shall I do it now or shall I do it after? I'll tell you what, we'll do it in a bit. But make a note of this number this morning, 07740 938 500. Keep me on, I'll do some Duffy in a bit.
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0: chilled vibes. Neo, because of you. Cheers for getting us on. Hope you're having a good Wednesday so far. Yeah, halfway through the week. And the 10 to 10 minute teaser is here for you this morning. Right, can you do this? 07740938500 is my WhatsApp number. Get involved in this. Can you work out what this is? Just 4% of us have different what? Just 4% of us have different what? You've got until just before 7 o'clock to get your answer in this morning for this morning's 10 to 10 minute teaser. Just 4% of us have different what? 07740938500. Latest travel across South and West Wales coming up in a bit. And the song everyone is talking about right now from Stella Lefty is coming up.
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2: The M4 47 to 9 moving well this Wednesday morning, clear for Llangennachon approach. There's no delays for Llanelli or Pembrey Buryport. Pwll coping well, so is Kidwelly, and it's moving for Amlenford, 40 Cross at Glanammon and Brynammon, moving for Cross Hands as well as the Penzance roundabout. St Clair's clear for the 477 at the moment. Pembrokeshire moving for Haverford West and Dredgeman Hill on the A476 at the Merlins Bridge roundabout, moving for Narberth on the A40. I'm Hannah Cox.
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news about Oasis this week. Doing some more shows in 2027. Incredible, really, isn't it? Right, get your guesses in for this morning's 10 to 10 minute teaser, please. Just 4% of us have different what? Chloe, thank you. Eye colour. Different coloured eyes, says Sarah. Attached earlobes, says Tom. I mean, do you mean attached earlobe? Do you mean those big stretcher things that people have in? I no idea. Natural hair colour or natural red hair, says Lucy. Green eyes, says Jack. Just 4% of us have different what? Get your guesses in now. 07740 938 500 is Walk the Moon.

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1: I'm waiting now, saving all my precious time. Losing light, I'm missing my same old us before we learned our truth too late.

0: Lewis Capaldi, Hold Me While You Wait. Right, just 4% of us have different watts. Thank you so much for your guesses this morning on the 10 to 10 minute teaser today. Tiny little number today. Dimples, says Katie. A widow's peak. No idea what that is, Ryan. Thank you very much. A birthmark, curly hair. Loads of guesses come through this morning. Emma said curly hair as well. Just 4% of us have different watts. Passwords for our separate online accounts. Now you know. Make sure you change passwords.
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13: The top stories this hour. Searches are continuing for a non-verbal autistic three-year-old boy who went missing following a visit to a playground in Suffolk. Noah was last seen at around 3 o'clock yesterday afternoon. The Health Secretary says she's asked officials to urgently develop plans to put cameras inside every cot in England's neonatal units. It's one of 14 recommendations from an inquiry into Lucy Letby's murder of 7 babies whilst working at the Countess of Chester Hospital. Officials in Los Angeles say at least 3 people have died after an NBC News helicopter crashed in a car park. The chopper had been reporting on a fatal bus collision when it came down last night. Colleen Williams is an NBC presenter.
14: We knew we'd lost contact with our people out there, and we've just received the confirmation that, in fact, News Chopper 4 went down just before 7 o'clock. We're going to take a couple of minutes to think about that.
13: And all of Ed Sheeran's support acts have quit his US tour after rapper Macklemore was dropped over his pro-Palestine comments.
15: Now for the news across South and West Wales. Reform UK's Welsh leader has resigned after being arrested on suspicion of assault and controlling or coercive behaviour. Dan Thomas has been bailed pending further inquiries. He says he's done nothing wrong and will remain the Senedd member for Casnewydd Islwyn. Swansea Council collected almost £1 million less in council tax than expected last year, with the cost of living pressures partly blamed. The authority received nearly £167 million overall. Opposition leader Chris Holly says the council tax has become like a second mortgage for many.
16: Plans for a new retail park on the outskirts of Bridgend have been submitted to the council. The Park Ave on Iwenny development would include an M&S food store, Aldi supermarket and drive-through Costa Coffee. It could create 181 jobs if approved. And plans for a new storage site near Pembroke Dock have been submitted to the council. 10 shipping containers could be placed on an existing car park just off the A477. The applicant says other commercial sites nearby are too expensive.
17: Weather. With J.E. Lawrence. 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
16: Sunny spells and scattered showers turning hazy this afternoon with rain by this evening and highs of 17. That's the latest. I'm Caroline Verdon.

0: Fever Dream, Alex Warren, morning, you got Lee here, and it's me with you playing the game with no name, just us locked today, just you and me. 07740938500 is my WhatsApp number for you to get in touch with the show today and let me know the answer to today's game with no name, which we will do in a bit. Basically, usual story, me or Claire will give one of us a topic, a cryptic clue to something, and then the other one has to work it out, but it's you versus me today. Can you do it? Also, today, just going to put this out there today, it's the 16th of September today. We are 100 days away, and I mean exactly 100 days away from, you know what? I mean, dare I even make reference or hint to it?
1: I don't want a lot for Christmas.
0: Is that enough? Do you need more than that? Or do I... No, let's not go there. Right, it's Kelly Clarkson.

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2: 47 to 49, the M4 is moving well. Llangennachy is coping well on approach with no delays on the A4138 Pont y Dylais Road as you make your way to Hendy and Llanelli at Junction 48. Moving for Llanelli, Amford and Cross Hands, there's no delays for the Pensarn roundabout so far. Pembrokeshire also coping well for Haverford West and Dredgeman Hill on the A476 at the Merlins Bridge roundabout. There's no delays for Tenby, Narberth, Saundersfoot and it's moving for Milford Haven. I'm Hannah Cox.
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0: Ed Sheeran's camera, morning. Cheers for getting us on this morning. It's just me getting you through your Wednesday with a game with no name. So I'm going to give you a cryptic clue to something and you have to tell me what the answer is. So get your guesses in on this number. It's the WhatsApp number. You know it, 07740938500. Today's cryptic clue for today's pretty topical thing, actually. Choose between grass, fire and water. Choose between grass, fire and water. Have you got this? I think you've got this. Maybe I've made it too easy for today. Maybe it's too hard and you're like, what? What's he on about? It is very topical today. Get your guess in for the game with no name this morning. 07740 938 500. And I'll get on some Alicia Keys.
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0: Bruno Mars, I Just Might. Morning, it is Lee here. I think I've got you confused this morning with a game with no name, and that's a good thing. Means I win. I win Wednesdays to myself, solo Wednesdays. 07740938500. That's my WhatsApp number for this morning's game with no name. The cryptic clue to the thing you've got to work out today. Choose between grass, fire, and water. 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If you like, you can WhatsApp me questions about that and I can try and narrow it down for you. I don't mind doing that. 07740938500. But I probably will win today's, in all honesty. Right, latest travel coming up for South and West Wales in a bit, and we'll do some
1: Breakfast
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9: 47 to 49, the M4 is moving well. Llangennachy is coping well on approach with no delays on the A4138 Ponder de Lys Road as you make your way to Hendy and Llanelli at Junction 48. Moving for Llanelli, Amford and Cross Hands, there's no delays for the Pensarn roundabout so far. Pembrokeshire also coping well for Haverford West and Dredgeman Hill on the A4076 at the Merlins Bridge roundabout. There's no delays for Tenby Narberth Saundersfoot and it's moving for Milford Haven. I'm Hannah Cox.
12: Travel
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Hey, what a belter across South and West Wales. Becky Hill, topic. Morning, it is Lee here. My WhatsApp number this morning is 07740938500. Always feel free to get in touch on that, by the way. Drop us a little voice note if you want, whenever, whenever it's just me or whenever it's Claire, whenever it's both of us together. Either way, anyway, the game of no name this morning. Choose between grass, fire and water. Quite a few, and it is very topical today, quite a few correct guesses coming through. Charlie says starter type. I'm not really sure what that means. A video game says Ella. Okay, yeah. Yeah, that's an adventure game says Leo. Thank you for your message as well. Yeah, but if you think you've got this, as I say, there are a few correct answers coming through for today's game with no name. And it might be cryptic, but it is very topical today. For a lot of people who, I don't want to give away too much, maybe are collectors or were awake and out and about this morning very, very early. And are still probably in a queue somewhere right now. You are queuing for this opportunity. At least a lot of people have been. 07740938500 for choose between grass, fire and water. It's one of those things, I guess, if you know, you know.

0: It's Pink and Sober morning. It is Lee here, Wednesday morning, and it is on. The Game of No Name is here. Well done if you've managed to get it today. Oh, absolutely brilliant, to be fair to you. Your cryptic clue, not entirely that cryptic, however, very, very topical. Choose between grass, fire, and water. Okay, so well done, Charlie. Thank you. Ruby has got it right this morning. Also, Sam. Well done, Sam. David. Sir David has got it right this morning. Well done to you as well. Also, Rob. Good guesses today. Well, actually, quite a fair few guesses today on the WhatsApp 07740938500 for today's game with no name. The cryptic clue again: grass, fire, and water. And it's topical because there have been people queuing this morning since the early hours at specific toy shops since about 4 a.m. for the latest release of the Pokemon cards. Well done if you got it. Radio Carmarthen
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12: The top stories this hour. The Oxfordshire village of Piddington's voted overwhelmingly in favour of independence from the UK. It's a symbolic protest against plans to house more than 1,200 male asylum seekers at a nearby former military base. Emergency services are continuing the search for a three-year-old boy who went missing from a playground in Suffolk. Noah, who's autistic and non-verbal, was last seen in Brantham at around 3 o'clock yesterday. The rate of UK inflation rose to 3.1% last month. That's up from July's figure of 2.9%. And for the first time since taking office, Andy Burnham will meet Donald Trump face-to-face. The Prime Minister and US President head to the UN General Assembly in New York next week. The pair have spoken on the phone twice in recent months. Political correspondent Alex Rogers says the relationship seems to have got off to a warm start.
13: Trump has praised Andy Burnham as a very nice guy. So the key thing going forward is to see how Andy Burnham manages the special relationship, especially when he has also signalled that he's more willing to take a direct approach to Donald Trump on areas where they disagree.
5: Now for the news across South and West Wales. Reform UK's Welsh leader has resigned after being arrested on suspicion of assault and controlling or coercive behaviour. Dan Thomas has been bailed pending further inquiries. He says he's done nothing wrong and will remain the Senedd member for Casnewydd Islwyne. Swansea Council collected almost £1 million less in council tax than expected last year, with the cost of living pressures partly blamed. The authority received nearly £167 million overall. Opposition leader Chris Holly says the council tax has become like a second mortgage for many. Plans for a new retail park on the outskirts of Bridgend have been submitted to the council. The Park Ave on Iwenny development would include an M&S food store, Aldi supermarket and drive-thru Costa Coffee. It could create 181 jobs if approved. And plans for a new storage site near Pembroke Dock have been submitted to the council. 10 shipping containers could be placed on an existing car park just off the A477. The applicant says other commercial sites nearby are too expensive.
1: Weather. With J.E. Lawrence. 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Call Carmarthen 222 122.
5: Sunny spells and scattered showers turning hazy this afternoon with rain by this evening and highs of 17. That's the latest. I'm Caroline Verdon.
10: Carmarthenshire's best music. With Lee and Claire at breakfast.
0: Just gone 8. Morning, halfway through the week.

0: Hey, welcome to Wednesday. Thank you for getting us on this morning across South and West Wales. One Republic, I Ain't Worried. And it's out there. The news is there. It's been released and they've launched a little teaser clip for us.
1: Hello. Hello.
2: Cool.
3: Yep. This is completely crazy.
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3: Oh, no.
0: Do you recognise these famous celebrity voices in there? That is the teaser clip, which has been fully released now from the BBC for the Celebrity Traitors. And it will begin October the 1st. Yes, they're going in. It is going to be, I think it's going to be big. I think it's going to be big. 8 o'clock, two nights a week, Thursday and Friday at 8 p.m. I'm quite excited about it. And our Michael Sheen is in it as well. Yeah, I mean, what's not to like about that? And of course, the winner will get £100,000 to give to the charity of their choice. Come on, Michael. You got this.

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3: Good morning. The M4 47-9 is moving well, but Llangennych adding 15 minutes to your journey for the A4138 Pont y Dylais Road as you make your way to Hendy and Llanelli at Junction 48. Moving for Llanelli, Amlford and Cross Hands, no major problems for the Pensarn roundabout so far, but Pembrokeshire is looking slow for Haverford West and Dredgeman Hill on the A4076 at the Merlins Bridge roundabout. Also getting busier for Pembroke Dock for the 477 London Road. I'm Hannah Cox.
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0: A proper 90s throwback for you this morning. Corona, Rhythm of the Night. Tomorrow, by the way, is Theme Tune Throwback Thursday. Have a think about your favourite back-in-the-day theme tunes and get them on with me tomorrow morning. My WhatsApp number, as usual, on the show. If you'd like to get in touch, 07740 938 500. What do you need to know today? Today, we are exactly... We talked about this earlier. Dare I even do it again? I'm afraid if I do it again, I'll be in some sort of trouble for doing it. But we are 100 days away from, you know, it's like, how far do I go with this before it becomes insulting? Well, stop it now. Stop it now, yeah, but probably wise. Anyway, we are 100 days away from that. Halloween's on the way, of course. Yeah, thing about Halloween this year, pumpkins apparently may be too small and too tough to carve this year. Because of the weather we've had, pumpkin growers are saying that there wasn't enough moisture in the air, so they're too small and too hard. Ah, what more bad news do we need in 2026? Anyway, thanks for getting us on. Hope you're okay. I'll do some Avicii and a bit of Anastasia on the way across South and West Wales for you.
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0: That's the Jack Black song, isn't it? It's the one they trend on TikTok where they say if you close your eyes, obviously not whilst you're driving or operating heavy machinery. Those are the rules, aren't they? Standard rules. If you close your eyes when you're listening to that, particularly with headphones, and you picture Jack Black, then it just basically will always sound like Jack Black is singing that song for forever and a day. Anyway, morning. Thanks for getting us on. It's Lee here. Travel coming up in a bit, and we'll do some Taylor Swift.
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14: M4 moving 47 to 9, but it is slow for Llangennach on the A4138 Pontydelais Road as you make your way to Hendy and Llanelli at Junction 48. It's adding around 15 minutes to your journey. And it's looking slow for Llanelli at the Sandy Road roundabout. Ammanford is coping well at the moment, so is Cross Hands. The Pensarn roundabout still looking busy for the A40, and Pembrokeshire still looking slow for Haverford West and Dredgeman Hill on the A476 at the Merlins Bridge roundabout. Moving for Narberth, I'm Hannah Cox.
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Hey, thank you so much for choosing us, by the way, this morning. Lee here. Starship, nothing's going to stop us now. Darren says, what do you mean by Jack Black and Anastasia? There was a meme, wasn't there? There was a meme where if you close your eyes and you listen to the Anastasia song at a particular point in the song and you imagine Jack Black, just picture Jack Black, you'll only ever see Jack Black singing the Anastasia song. I've probably described it too clearly for you. Don't close your eyes. Obviously, if you're doing something, you know, like driving or operating machinery this morning. But look, to make it fit clear for you, like, listen to this. Still, I wonder if you know how it really feels to be left outside alone when it's cold out here. Are you getting that, or is it just me? No, just how it feels. Are you seeing it in your head? That's it. That's all I can do for you, really. You've got to imagine it for yourself, obviously. This is Nick Jonas, Jealous.

0: Ed Sheeran, Khalid, it is always good to have you with us this morning. I really appreciate you listening in to us, by the way. You've got the choice and you've chosen us. So thanks. And as a little thank you, if you fancy, go to the Nation Player app if you've downloaded it for free from your app store. 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
7: The top stories this hour. People living in the village of Piddington in Oxfordshire have voted overwhelmingly to say they want independence from the UK. It's a symbolic protest by locals who are against plans to house more than 1,200 male asylum seekers at a nearby former military base. Police are continuing their search this morning for a non-verbal autistic three-year-old who went missing following a visit to a playground in Suffolk. Noah was last seen at around 3 o'clock yesterday afternoon in Brantham. A rise in petrol and diesel prices has pushed inflation up to 3.1%. It's up from July's figure of 2.9% and has moved further away from the Bank of England's target of 2%. And finally this morning, three support acts have quit Ed Sheeran's American tour after rapper Macklemore was dropped over his pro-Palestine comments. Ed's said the decision to part ways with the rapper was made by the tour's promoter. Aaron Rowe, Phineas and Lucas Graham have all announced they're withdrawing in solidarity.
8: Now for the news across South and West Wales. Reform UK's Welsh leader has resigned after being arrested on suspicion of assault and controlling or coercive behaviour. Dan Thomas has been bailed pending further inquiries. He says he's done nothing wrong and will remain the Senedd member for Casnewydd Islwyn. Swansea Council collected almost £1 million less in council tax than expected last year, with the cost of living pressures partly blamed. The authority received nearly £167 million overall. Opposition leader Chris Holly says the council tax has become like a second mortgage for many. Plans for a new retail park on the outskirts of Bridgend have been submitted to the council. The Park Ave on Iwenny development would include an M&S food store, Aldi supermarket and drive-through Costa Coffee. It could create 181 jobs if approved. And plans for a new storage site near Pembroke Dock have been submitted to the council. 10 shipping containers could be placed on an existing car park just off the A477. The applicant says other commercial sites nearby are too expensive.
5: Weather.
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8: Sunny spells and scattered showers turning hazy this afternoon with rain by this evening and highs of 17. That's the latest. I'm Caroline Verdon.
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9: Hey, morning you. Just gone 9 o'clock. Let's get you into Wednesday's workday with Harry Styles. After, we start with Lady Gaga's Born This Way.

American Girls, Harry Styles. Cheers for getting us on. Halfway through the week, Wednesday's workday well and truly on. Lots of rumours flying around this week earlier about Harry Styles and is he going to retire? I mean, imagine retiring at his age and then just going off and doing something else. I mean, it's not going to happen. Showbiz rumours are showbiz fan rumours, aren't they? Never going to happen. It's like a cash cow. Get the gigs in, get the money in, get the albums out there. Right, Clean Bandit, Anne-Marie on the way for you. This is Pink, who knew? You

0: Clean Bandit, Anne-Marie, Radio Carmarthenshire Morning. It is Lee here on the back end of that school run and getting you into your work day as well. Whether you've got like housework to do today, off to the gym, or you're just thinking, you know what, I'm going to sack it all off and just go for a morning coffee today. I mean, that'd be the way forward, wouldn't it? Anyway, listen, keep me on. We've got the 10 at 10 on the way for you in just under an hour. 10 big songs for you to work out that year.
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So what more could you want? Put the kettle on, pop a cork, and listen to the show. With our friends at Nathaniel Cars in Bridgend, Cardiff, Cwmbran, and Swansea. It's the Happy Hour!

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0: Hey, morning you, happy Wednesday. Alex Warren, Ella Henderson, Carry You Home. A little survey come out today, the top 10 romantic films we watched together. I don't think in my entire dating history or married life history I've watched a romantic film with my other half, but they've released this list of films that we apparently do, and I don't think I could watch any of them alone or with anybody, to be fair. But maybe, you know, you're a different being, I'm sure. So at five, you've got Twilight. Yeah, all that vampire stuff. Four, Notting Hill. I haven't actually seen that. Dirty Dancing, haven't seen that. At number three, Bridget Jones's Diary. Haven't seen that. Comes on Christmas time, I switch over. That's at number two. Pretty Woman, I have seen that. At number one. Those are the top... Is that meant to be a romantic film? Is it? Is it? Anyway, those are the top five most romantic films we apparently watched together. I mean, I... You tell me, your preference. Right, do some JLS for you and brand new music, fresh new music coming up from Cat's Eye.
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0: They are literally everywhere right now. Cat's Eye, Animal, thank you for choosing us this morning for your Wednesday. You got Lee here, just getting you through your Wednesday workday. 10 o'clock this morning, I said it before, we're going to do the 10 songs all from 1 year, the top 10 at 10. Yes, one of my favourite parts of the show coming up. We're doing Natasha Bedingfield on the way and a massive belter from late 80s from Tina Turner.
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0: Oh, what a tune. Neo, Closer, wherever you are across South West Wales and South Wales this morning. Great to have you here. Just coming up to 10 o'clock. 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I mean, that'd be good, wouldn't it? 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
9: 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I'm celebrating finding my glasses. So what more could you want? Put the kettle on, pop a cork, and listen to the show with our friends at Nathaniel Cars in Bridgend, Cardiff, Cwmbran and Swansea. It's the Happy Hour!

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3: The top stories this hour. The Oxfordshire village of Piddington's voted overwhelmingly in favour of independence from the UK. It's a symbolic protest against plans to house more than 1,200 male asylum seekers at a nearby former military base. Emergency services are continuing the search for a three-year-old boy who went missing from a playground in Suffolk. Noah, who's autistic and non-verbal, was last seen in Brantham at around 3 o'clock yesterday. The rate of UK inflation rose to 3.1% last month. That's up from July's figure of 2.9%. And for the first time since taking office, Andy Burnham will meet Donald Trump face-to-face. The Prime Minister and US President head to the UN General Assembly in New York next week. The pair have spoken on the phone twice in recent months. Political correspondent Alex Rogers says the relationship seems to have got off to a warm start.
4: Trump has praised Andy Burnham as a very nice guy. So the key thing going forward is to see how Andy Burnham manages the special relationship, especially when he has also signalled that he's more willing to take a direct approach to Donald Trump on areas where they disagree.
5: Now for the news across South and West Wales. Reform UK's Welsh leader has resigned after being arrested on suspicion of assault and controlling or coercive behaviour. Dan Thomas has been bailed pending further inquiries. He says he's done nothing wrong and will remain the Senedd member for Casnewydd Islwyn. Swansea Council collected almost £1 million less in council tax than expected last year, with the cost of living pressures partly blamed. The authority received nearly £167 million overall. Opposition leader Chris Holly says the council tax has become like a second mortgage for many. Plans for a new retail park on the outskirts of Bridgend have been submitted to the council. The Park Avenue Wenny development would include an M&S food store, Aldi supermarket and drive-through Costa Coffee. It could create 181 jobs if approved. And plans for a new storage site near Pembroke Dock have been submitted to the council. 10 shipping containers could be placed on an existing car park just off the A477. The applicant says other commercial sites nearby are too expensive.
6: Weather. With J.E. Lawrence. 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Call Carmarthen 222 122.
5: Sunny spells and scattered showers turning hazy this afternoon with rain by this evening and highs of 17. That's the latest. I'm Caroline Verdon.
0: The top 10 at 10.
7: Hey, good morning. Happy Wednesday. Just gone 10 o'clock. It's Lee here and you know what's coming up. 10 songs all from 1 year. Can you play along and work out what year it is?
0: This

0: Well, those are your first three out of the traps this morning. What? Carly Rae Jepsen, Gautier and Emily Sandé. Three songs, all from 1 year. But what is the year? You can play along for fun right now. Let me give you a hint about what was going on in this year. Big one, really, if you're a Bond fan like me. Daniel Craig played James Bond in Skyfall in this year. Downton Abbey drove huge global demand for British heritage style in this year. Yes, people were desperate to grab the look, as they say, in this particular year. We continue the tunes. I'll do some Rihanna for you. This is The Lumineers.
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0: It's Diamonds, Rihanna. Morning, it's Lee here. Hope you're playing along for fun this morning on the 10 at 10. 10 songs, all from one year. This was the year, by the way, we had record-breaking floods. It dominated the headlines in this year. Heavy downpours and flash floods across Wales and in England as well. In May, Boris Johnson was re-elected the Mayor of London in this year. There was actually some big, big stuff going on in this year. I mean, too big to mention because it would give away the year too easily. And Bradley Wiggins had a historic Tour de France win all in this year. Radio Carmarthen
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0: James Arthur, Impossible, Ellie Goulding before that, and Maroon 5. Three more songs for you on the 10 at 10 this morning. Have you managed to work out the year so far? Maybe these clues will help. It was Brendan Rodgers and Michael Laudrup who were keeping the Swans at the top of the Premier League just about in this year, by the way. We mentioned the floods earlier. Aberystwyth was heavily affected by the floods through St Asaph. Remember those? Incredible year for that as well. Keep your guesses coming through. Keep playing along for fun. See if you can work out this morning's top 10 at 10. Two more songs to go. Bruno Mars and probably the UK's biggest girl band at this time.
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0: Little Mix and Wings, Bruno Mars before that. Now, it was the year that Gangnam Style hit the screens on YouTube and hit a billion views. I think it might have been one of the first videos to hit a billion views. I'm not entirely sure, but I think it was. The year of the space jump, Felix Baumgartner broke the sound barrier by free-falling from a hot air balloon. It was a helium balloon, wasn't it, I think? It's crazy. And also, Barack Obama was elected as the president in this year of the United States. Right, what was the year?
1: The top 10 at 10.
0: Now, of course, there were some very obvious clues in there that I didn't give away this morning because that would have given away way too early. But I think we all know about the UK clues in this year, which I could have mentioned, for the year 2012. Well done to you if you got that this morning. I got

0: Opalite Taylor Swift. Phil is coming up in minutes from now. Do not forget Shani back on Driving You Home across South and Southwest Wales later on this afternoon too.
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13: The top stories this hour. People living in the village of Piddington in Oxfordshire have voted overwhelmingly to say they want independence from the UK. It's a symbolic protest by locals who are against plans to house more than 1,200 male asylum seekers at a nearby former military base. Police are continuing their search this morning for a non-verbal autistic three-year-old who went missing following a visit to a playground in Suffolk. Noah was last seen at around 3 o'clock yesterday afternoon in Brantham. A rise in petrol and diesel prices has pushed UK inflation up to 3.1%. It's up from July's figure of 2.9% and has moved further away from the Bank of England's target of 2%. And Andy Burnham will meet Donald Trump face-to-face for the first time next week. He and the US President are both heading to the UN General Assembly in New York. Meanwhile, the Prime Minister's thanked people for messages of support he's received following the death of his dad. He says it means a great deal.
14: Now for the news across South and West Wales. Dan Thomas has stepped down as Reform UK's leader in Wales after being arrested on suspicion of assault and controlling or coercive behaviour. Gwent Police says the 45-year-old was bailed pending further inquiries. Thomas denies wrongdoing and will continue serving as a Senate member. Cost of living pressures have contributed to a £955,000 shortfall in council tax collected in Swansea last year. The council had expected more than the nearly £167 million received. Opposition leader Chris Holly says the bills have become like a second mortgage for many. A new retail park featuring M&S, Aldi and a Costa Coffee could be built on the outskirts of Bridgend. Plans for Park Avenue Wenny have been lodged with the council for a decision. Developers say the scheme could create 181 jobs. And 10 storage containers could be installed on an existing car park near Pembroke Dock under plans lodged with the council. The site, just off the A477, could provide storage for public use.
6: weather.
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14: Expect the sunshine to turn hazy ahead of outbreaks of rain arriving by this evening with highs of 17 Celsius. That's the latest. I'm Caroline Verdon.
12: Good morning, it's Phil, through till 3 o'clock this afternoon. How are we finding you today? Let's start the show with this playing from Rita Ora.

0: 18s on your radio 24/7. Hello, it's Phil through till 3 o'clock today, Wednesday the 16th. It's World Panda Day today. Who doesn't love the pandas? It's also National Guacamole Day today and Collect Rocks Day today as well. It's that, I suppose, is something we could all partake in. Should you want to. Music coming up on the show for you in less than 15. We've got Sia and CC Peniston on the way. Make me a
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0: It's Radio Carmarthenshire. It's Phil through till 3 o'clock this afternoon. Weather-wise, is not too bad today, you know. Mainly dry. Maybe some rain in the forecast this afternoon. Bit of drizzle here and there. That's the sort of rain I really don't like. Not a fan of that. If it's going to rain, I want it to, like, be torrential. But a little bit of drizzle forecast this afternoon, if anything, which is not too bad, is it? Radio
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13: The famous five were boarding the train, ready for their next great western adventure.
14: I didn't realise Wales and the southwest had so many ghosts, said Anne. There's the Blue Lady of Swansea Castle, the ghosts of Gloucester Cathedral, the Beast of Bodmin Moor.
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0: Fosse and No Scrub. If you fancy dropping us a line on the show today, then your number is 07740 938500. You can also get in touch on the Nation Player and, of course, our Facebook page as well. Making news today, as has been for the last couple of days, really. Harry and Meghan pulled Archie, who's now 7, and Lilibet, who's 5, out of their new UK school after just 2 days. Reports have highlighted security issues with the 45-minute commute in each direction, plus a privacy leak where Meghan's personal phone number was leaked via the school parents' WhatsApp group, which is a bit naughty, isn't it? I don't know whether you've had a leak on your school WhatsApp page, because they do tend to happen, don't they? That's making news today. And also, a story about the Gladiator star, or the former Gladiator star, really, Jamie Bigg. He took a public swipe at Holly Willoughby and her husband, Dan Baldwin.
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0: Ian Shapira and Burna Boy and Die Die on the show today. It's Wednesday morning after 12 o'clock today. We're going to be starting, of course, your afternoon with your topical tune. And today, a new survey has revealed the 12 things that we all claim don't bother us, but secretly we can't stand them. At the top of the list are people watching videos with their sound up on their phones in public. Nothing is worse than that, because they think everybody wants to hear whatever they're watching on YouTube. Having loud conversations on their speakerphone is another one. I'm on the phone! Happens all of the time, doesn't it? Also, another one is having loud conversations in general, queuing, people who queue jump, slow walkers, you know, the people who walk around the supermarket and then suddenly stop and you walk into the back of them. There's all sorts of things. I think one of the gripes I have is, you know, when you're in the car and you let someone through, you give way to someone and they don't thank you. It's like they don't even, it's not just a wave, right? They don't even lift their finger to say ta. They don't do anything. It drives me insane. Just a thank you, that's all you need. So if you reckon you know a great song that is appropriate for that story today, drop us a line. 07740938500 is the number. Or find us on our Facebook page today. The winning song will play at about 10 past 12 this afternoon. Let's get your latest news updated right here for you next.
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10: Top stories this hour. Emergency services are continuing the search this lunchtime for a three-year-old boy who went missing from a playground in Suffolk. Noah was last seen in Brantham at around 3 o'clock yesterday. The Oxfordshire village of Piddington has voted overwhelmingly in favour of independence from the UK. Well, kind of. It's a symbolic protest against plans to house more than 1,200 male asylum seekers at a nearby former military base. Higher fuel prices and airfares helped drive an increase in UK inflation in August. It hit 3.1%, missing the Bank of England's target of 2%. Conflict in the Middle East has disrupted global supplies of oil and other products. Economist Linda Yu says today's figures are unsurprising.
11: Energy prices, as you'd imagine on the back of this, will continue to go up. So when those get set in October and then again in the spring, I think you are going to see a significant translation into the cost for households.
10: And the Prime Minister's thanked people for their messages of support following the death of his dad. Andy Burnham says it means a great deal.
12: Now for the news across South and West Wales. Dan Thomas has stepped down as Reform UK's leader in Wales after being arrested on suspicion of assault and controlling or coercive behaviour. Gwent Police says the 45-year-old was bailed pending further inquiries. Thomas denies wrongdoing and will continue serving as a Senedd member. Cost of living pressures have contributed to a £955,000 shortfall in council tax collected in Swansea last year. The council had expected more than the nearly £167 million received. Opposition leader Chris Holly says the bills have become like a second mortgage for many. A new retail park featuring M&S, Aldi and Acosta Coffee could be built on the outskirts of Bridgend. Plans for Park Avenue Wenny have been lodged with the council for a decision. Developers say the scheme could create 181 jobs. And 10 storage containers could be installed on an existing car park near Pembroke Dock under plans lodged with the council. The site, just off the A477, could provide storage for public use.
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12: Expect the sunshine to turn hazy ahead of outbreaks of rain arriving by this evening with highs of 17 Celsius. That's the latest. I'm Caroline Verdon.
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13: 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It's Destiny's Child. Good afternoon.

0: iTunes on your radio 24/7 with Home and Sharni on Drive Time this afternoon. She's going to be here from 3 o'clock. Don't forget the Big Five question after 5 o'clock as well. Morning's about that a little bit later. Somber and Homewrecker, Destiny's Child and Bootalicious, and the next song that plays is going to be chosen by you.
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0: So the story first of all then, a new survey has revealed the 12 things that we all claim don't bother us, but secretly they really do. At the top of the list are people watching videos with the sound up on their phones in public, having loud conversations on speakerphones, or queuing jumpers who just refuse to accept that they're going to go to the back of the queue and wait like everybody else. What about slow walkers? Do they get you going? Or what about those who suddenly stop dead in the middle of a busy pavement and everybody behind them just crashes into them? What really gets your goat? So many. 07740938500. Coming through some great song suggestions today. We've got Spice Girls and Stop. We've got Angry Anderson and Suddenly. We've got Fine Young Cannibals. She Drives Me Crazy. Britney, You Drive Me Crazy. Annie Lennox and Why. Kaiser Chiefs and Angry Mob. Indina Menzel and Let It Go. Take That, Patience, Eddie Reader, Patience of Angels, and this song today chosen by Paul in Carmarthenshire, it's Road Rage by Catatonia.

0: It's a great song, isn't it? Today's topical tune, Catatonia and Road Rage. We'll play another topical tune on the show tomorrow afternoon. Music still to play on the show in this hour from Ariana Grande. 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

0: It's Radio Carmarthenshire. It's Phil through till 3 o'clock this afternoon. How are we finding you today? 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

0: Harry Styles, It's American Girls. If you're off to see Cooper the Musical at Swansea Grand later on today, have a brilliant time there for the next few days. Also, Paul Smith and the Happy Tour is going to be at Utilita Arena today. And also, Q the Musical. This sounds great. The music of James Bond in concert. It's going to be awesome. That's at Swansea Grand on the 19th, if you fancy nipping along. If you've got something happening, drop me a line, let me know the details, and we can be talking about that on the show today too. Amy Winehouse, Back to Black, is on the way shortly on FM, on DAB, digital radio, and online at The Nation Player.
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0: great music on the show today. It's Phil through till three. So on this day then, in 1991, Michael Jackson released Black or White. It was the first single from his Dangerous album, of course, one of the biggest selling albums of the 90s. Also making news on this day, the Union Jack dress worn by Jerry Halliwell at the 1997 Brit Awards sold at auction a year later for over 41 grand. I wonder what picture frame or where the picture frame is these days. That's going to be somewhere, isn't it? It's some sort of music museum somewhere. Got some great music playing on the show for you very soon. Maybe even some Spice Girls. We'll wait and see. After your latest news is updated next. Don't go anywhere. Radio Carmarthen
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13: The top stories this hour. Residents in the Suffolk village of Brantham are being asked to check their gardens and sheds for a missing three-year-old boy. Noah's autistic and non-verbal and was last seen at a playground yesterday and is thought to have run away down an alley into a nearby housing estate. People living in Piddington in Oxfordshire have voted overwhelmingly to say they want independence from the UK. It's a symbolic protest by locals who are against plans to house more than 1,200 male asylum seekers at a nearby former military base. A rise in petrol and diesel prices has pushed inflation up to 3.1%. It's up from July's figure of 2.9% and has moved further away from the Bank of England's target of 2%. And Andy Burnham will meet Donald Trump face-to-face for the first time next week. He and the US President are both heading to the UN General Assembly in New York. Meanwhile, the Prime Minister has thanked people for messages of support that he's received following the death of his dad. He says it means a great deal.
14: Now for the news across South and West Wales. Dan Thomas has stepped down as Reform UK's leader in Wales after being arrested on suspicion of assault and controlling or coercive behaviour. Gwent Police says the 45-year-old was bailed pending further inquiries. Thomas denies wrongdoing and will continue serving as a Senedd member. Cost of living pressures have contributed to a £955,000 shortfall in council tax collected in Swansea last year. The council had expected more than the nearly £167 million received. Opposition leader Chris Holly says the bills have become like a second mortgage for many. A new retail park featuring M&S, Aldi and Acosta Coffee could be built on the outskirts of Bridgend. Plans for Park Avenue Wenny have been lodged with the council for a decision. Developers say the scheme could create 181 jobs. And 10 storage containers could be installed on an existing car park near Pembroke Dock under plans lodged with the council. The site, just off the A477, could provide storage for public use.
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14: Expect the sunshine to turn hazy ahead of outbreaks of rain arriving by this evening with highs of 17 Celsius. That's the latest. I'm Caroline Verdon.
6: Good afternoon. Let's get you back to the music then with Hit.

0: Take That and Shine. It's Phil Hoyles through till three this afternoon. How are we finding you today? Hi to Sarah. She's currently attempting to defrost her freezer at the moment. That's a big job, isn't it? That's a big job. And also a big shout out to Dave at the moment, who's currently staring at the kettle like it owes him money. I don't know why he's doing that, but hopefully you'll be drinking your coffee or your tea or your hot chocolate, whatever, very, very soon. If you fancy dropping us a line today, 07740 938 500. It'd be great to hear from you today. Music coming up on the show for you very soon from Kygo and Whitney. Higher Love is on the way in a sec. Make me a winner with Nation Player. So how do you fancy being a winner ahead of the weekend? 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

0: Hello, it's Radio Carmarthenshire. It's Phil through till 3 o'clock this afternoon. And you can catch me here after breakfast with Lee and Claire every weekday morning. 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

0: Pete, Shaggy and Angel on a Wednesday afternoon. Sharni, after 3 o'clock today. Big five question after 5 o'clock, of course. So London Fashion Week begins tomorrow. The Great British Bake Off is going to be starting very soon as well. That's going to be next week. Nigella Lawson is joining the team. I haven't seen Bake Off probably in about 3 years. I'm so going to be watching it with Nigella. She's like a comfort blanket, isn't she? It doesn't matter what you're going through in life. When you're watching Nigella, the world is fine. Everything is okay. She's talking about her microwaves and making a toasty sandwich like nothing else on the planet is worrying anybody. I love all that stuff. So she's back on the telly next week. Also, this might be interesting you very soon. A double-decker cocktail bar in the shape of a train. Well, it is a train. It's not just in the shape of a train. It is a train. It's coming to the Channel Tunnel very soon. But if you're going abroad on the Channel, then a double-decker cocktail bar. That's the way forward, isn't it? Meezy from Gale, ABC, is on the way for you next.
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0: Samba, My Body Isn't Ready, and Jennifer Lopez, If You Had My Love before that, making news at the moment. Tom Holland is the highest grossing actor in history. In history. If you can name any actor of any decade, they've not earned as much as Tom Holland, which is spectacular, isn't it? I mean, we're talking about the greats. Schwarzenegger, back in the day, earning the huge sums of money for those massive movies, T2 and all of those. Sir Anthony Hopkins, Tom Hanks. I mean, he was earning millions and millions for a movie, but not as much as Spider-Man. Tom Holland, brilliant news. And apparently, he's going to be playing Spider-Man for quite a while to come. There's rumours going back earlier on this year that he's about to hang up his web-slinger. That's not to be the case. He's going to be doing it till possibly he's 40 years old. Also making news today, this could be carnage. Rowan Atkinson's Mr. Bean is taking over children's magazine Beano as a guest editor. I think I want to buy it. Music coming up on the show after your latest news has been updated next on DAB Digital Radio, online at The Nation Player, and of course, your smart speakers too.
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12: The top stories this hour. Residents and volunteers are being reminded the 3-year-old boy he's missing in Suffolk won't respond to his name being called. A lake has been cordoned off by police in the search for Noah, who disappeared from a play area in Bruntham yesterday afternoon. He's partially deaf and non-verbal. Inflation has increased to a 5-month high. The rate of price rises hit 3.1% for August, up from July's figure of 2.9% on the back of soaring fuel. fuel costs. Andy Burnham says his dad would have wanted him to be back out there as he returns to work following his death. The Prime Minister has thanked people for their messages of support, saying it means a great deal. An Oxfordshire village has voted to leave the UK. The people of Piddington held a symbolic referendum in protest at plans to house more than 1,200 asylum seekers at a nearby former military base. And Amazon's announced a pay rise for its UK frontline staff. It'll see increases of up to 5.6% from the end of the month.
3: Now for the news across South and West Wales. Dan Thomas has stepped down as Reform UK's leader in Wales after being arrested on suspicion of assault and controlling or coercive behaviour. Gwent Police says the 45-year-old was bailed pending further inquiries. Thomas denies wrongdoing and will continue serving as a Senedd member. Cost of living pressures have contributed to a £955,000 shortfall in council tax collected in Swansea last year. The council had expected more than the nearly £167 million received. Opposition leader Chris Holly says the bills have become like a second mortgage for many. A new retail park featuring M&S, Aldi and a Costa Coffee could be built on the outskirts of Bridgend. Plans for Park Avenue Wenny have been lodged with the council for a decision. Developers say the scheme could create 181 jobs. And 10 storage containers could be installed on an existing car park near Pembroke Dock under plans lodged with the council. The site, just off the A477, could provide storage for public use.
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3: Expect the sunshine to turn hazy ahead of outbreaks of rain arriving by this evening with highs of 17 Celsius. That's the latest. I'm Caroline Verdon.
0: Hello, it's Phil through till 3 o'clock today. It's Wednesday afternoon. We're halfway through the week. It's all downhill to the weekend. Music from Maroon 5 after Shania Twain this afternoon.
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0: Taylor Swift, I Knew It, I Knew You, Wednesday the 16th of September. Today it's Collect Rocks Day. So if you're a little bored this afternoon, go and collect rocks. Brilliant. I don't know what you do with them. It's also World Panda Day today, and it's also National Guacamole Day today as well, if you fancy having something quite healthy on your toast for this afternoon. Making news, fans are speculating like crazy at the moment if Oasis are going to play Glastonbury 2027. Glastonbury have had a fallow this year. They're back in full next year to have a band like Oasis on the Pyramid stage. That would be phenomenal, wouldn't it? Let's be honest. Is it going to happen? Possibly. We'll wait and see. Also making news, Lord of the Rings legends are set to reunite as they're lined up to star in a hit Netflix show. All of that making news in today's showbiz. Music coming up from Lady Gaga and Beyonce in a sec. Make me a winner with Nation Player. So how do you fancy being a winner ahead of the weekend? 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

0: 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It's Phil through till 3 o'clock this afternoon. Don't forget, brand new Wen Evans and the Happy Hour is back tonight from 7, including all those little wins. If you want to drop Wen a line today with yours, get in touch via the Nation Player. It's the perfect tonic for all that negativity out there. The Wen Evans Happy Hour, back tonight. Radio
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11: The famous five were boarding the train, ready for their next great western adventure.
12: 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There's the Blue Lady of Swansea Castle, the ghosts of Gloucester Cathedral, the Beast of Bodmin Moor.
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0: It's Ray, it, Where Is My Husband, and One Direction, and best song ever before it. Making news today, Hotel has gone, I love stories like this, by the way, this is great. Hotel has gone above and beyond in reuniting a young woman with a cherished childhood stuffed animal. I think the fear that goes into a child when they lose their favourite stuffed animal is real, and it's tangible, isn't it? So finally, it's been found, and the child once again is very happy about that too, reunited, loving that story. If you've ever lost one of yours and be reunited, the story, if you would, 07740938500 is the number. And also making news, Bruce Springsteen, if you're a fan, has two, not one, he has two new albums on the way. You're being spoilt at the moment, all of that making news on this Wednesday afternoon. Maybe we'll play some Bruce Springsteen a little later, but it's The Verve and Bittersweet Symphony on the way for you next. Radio
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0: Dean and Man I Need wrapping up the show today. That is it. Stand by. Shani is on the way very soon. Don't forget the Big Five question after 5 o'clock today. Whatever you're doing for the rest of your Wednesday, have a great one. Stay dry. It's going to be drizzling with you later on this afternoon. Your latest news is coming up in just a second. Radio Carmarthenshire.
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10: The top stories this hour. A lake has been taped off as part of the search for a missing three-year-old in Suffolk. Noah, who's non-verbal and partially deaf, was last seen in Brantham yesterday afternoon, but police say there's nothing to indicate anything sinister. The Prime Minister's admitted next month's budget will be challenging after another jump in inflation. The rate of price rises hit 3.1% in August as the Middle East conflict drove up fuel costs. The government says it understands the frustrations of people living in a village who voted to leave the UK. Piddington's residents called the symbolic referendum in protest at plans to house asylum seekers nearby. There's been a record number of complaints about water companies. The total has jumped by 84% in a year, with Thames Water and South West Water the worst performers. And the reason for big queues outside shops like Smith's that you may have spotted this morning was Pokemon. Special edition cards have just been released.
11: Now for the news across South and West Wales. Reform UK is set to choose a new Welsh leader after Dan Thomas resigned following his arrest on suspicion of assault and controlling or coercive behaviour. The 45-year-old's been bailed while inquiries continue. Thomas says he's done nothing wrong and remains a Senedd member. Council tax has become like a second mortgage for some Swansea residents. That's according to the city's opposition leader. Chris Holly made the comments after councillors heard collections fell by £955,000 short of budget last year. Finance officials say cost of living pressures were partly responsible. Pembrokeshire planners are considering proposals to turn an existing car park facility near Pembroke Dock into a public storage site. Plans include 10 containers at Twins Oaks, just off the A477. And Bridgend Council is considering outline plans for a new retail park off Waterton Road. The proposed development would include an M&S and Aldi stores alongside a drive-through Costa. Developers say it could create jobs and generate hundreds of thousands of pounds in annual business rates.
12: 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Lawrence. 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Call Carmarthen 222 122.
11: It's mostly overcast with some showers heading into the early evening. Highs of 17 dropping to 14. That's the latest. I'm Josh Tate. Radio
10: Carmarthen Show. Turn it up. More of the best music up next. Britney Spears, Stella Lefty, and this one from Tyre Cruz. It's Break Your Heart.

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0: Yeah, yes it is.
1: But I thought the old lady dropped it into the ocean in the air.
0: Well, baby, I went down and got it.

0: 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I'm Sharni here with you on Drive.
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0: All right, today is National Fitness Day. Now, before anyone starts panicking, I'm not going to suddenly ask you to start doing like burpees around your living room or the office. We're talking about on the Big Five today, exercise that doesn't actually feel like exercise, because there are loads of things that get you moving without really thinking about it, whether it's walking the dog, dancing around the kitchen, you know, there's loads of them. So today's Big Five question is, what exercise are you actually doing that doesn't feel like exercise to you? What gets you moving without feeling, oh, I'm having a workout? Get in touch via the socials. We'll count down the Big Five after five. Still to come, more big tunes from Jess Glynn, Strike, love that, and Dakota.
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0: with you on Drive. What I love about that song is from the Sisters is it's called I Don't Feel Like Dancing, but every time it comes on I'm straight up there and dancing. 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
0: Good afternoon, I'm Jules Buckley. Well, the major routes in Carmarthenshire seem to be coping okay so far this afternoon in the main. The M4 and the A48 looking fairly clear. It is busy through T Croyce on the A48 through the Pennebank Road and the roadworks, then busy up towards Ammanford on the 483. And of course, heading just west, Auchinleckie quite slow already at the Sandy Road roundabout. Already queues at the Merlin's Bridge roundabout slow on all approaches, and the A40 quite busy around Wolf's Castle as well.
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0: say.
1: Love it. Olivia Rodrigo and Stupid Song. I'm Shani here with you on Drive. So today is National Fitness Day. Don't panic. I'm not asking you to like start doing star jumps or anything. Your big five question is, what exercise doesn't feel like exercise to you? Sarah says dancing around the kitchen. Absolutely. Anywhere, really. Gareth says walking the dog. True. You're going out for a walk, right? You know? And Mike says playing football with his mates. See? All of these things. You're not going out and going, right, I've got to do this routine today. You're having fun. Doesn't feel like exercise. We want to know more about those. Get your answers in and we'll count down the big five just after five.
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11: The top stories this hour. Volunteers have been asked to avoid searching open water and railway lines for a missing child in Suffolk. Officers say those areas need specialist skills as they intensify their search for three-year-old Noah, who disappeared in Brantham yesterday. Soaring fuel prices and airfares have pushed up inflation to a five-month high in August. The rate of price rises hit 3.1%. A former police sergeant who asked a colleague to send him an intimate video of a member of the public has been jailed for 4 years. Paul Street, who had featured in TV crime shows, was found guilty of misconduct in a public office. Andy Burnham says he'll look at the issues raised by an Oxfordshire community who voted to leave the UK in a symbolic referendum. The people of Piddington are angry over plans to process more than 1,200 asylum seekers at a site nearby. And Lily Allen has praised ex David Harbour's reaction to her West End Girl album, which was about their marriage breakdown. He says he respects her creating art from her experience.
12: Now for the news across South and West Wales. Reform UK is set to choose a new Welsh leader after Dan Thomas resigned following his arrest on suspicion of assault and controlling or coercive behaviour. The 45-year-old's been bailed while inquiries continue. Thomas says he's done nothing wrong and remains a Senedd member. Council tax has become like a second mortgage for some Swansea residents. That's according to the city's opposition leader. Chris Holly made the comments after councillors heard collections fell by £955,000 short of budget last year. Finance officials say cost of living pressures were partly responsible. Pembrokeshire planners are considering proposals to turn an existing car park facility near Pembroke Dock into a public storage site. Plans include 10 containers at Twins Oaks, just off the A477. And Bridgend Council is considering outline plans for a new retail park off Waterton Road. The proposed development would include an M&S and Aldi stores alongside a drive-through Costa. Developers say it could create jobs and generate hundreds of thousands of pounds in annual business rates.
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12: It's mostly overcast with some showers heading into the early evening. Highs of 17 dropping to 14. That's the latest. I'm Josh Tate.
15: Wednesday afternoon, how you diddly doing? Charlie with you here on Drive. More of the best music on the way next. We've got Adele, we've got Somba's Home Wrecker, I love that. Lewis Capaldi and this classic from Cher.

0: Lewis Capaldi, and Before You Go. I'm Shani with you on Drive.
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0: So today is National Fitness Day, a Big Five question. What counts as exercise for you? Emma says gardening. Absolutely. I agree with that one. Reese says walking around the shops, yeah. And Kelly says playing with the kids. Honestly, my arms had never been so toned when my kids were toddlers. You know, from picking them up all the time. Literally, my arms were incredible. Not so much now. Not so much now, they're teenagers. Anyway, I won't be able to lift them now. Keep your answers coming in. We'll count down the Big Five just after five. Turn it up. I love this from Somba. This is Homewrecker.

0: Rolling in the deep, it's Adele. This is the home of Phil Hoyle's To Your Daytime. 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
2: Hello again to you, I'm Jules Buckley. The A48 heading east towards the M4's beginning to slow down now, heading through towards Pont Abram. Busy too, just south of Llandeilo, and the A483 looks a little bit slow at the moment in both directions. Now the A40 southbound towards Haverford West, and indeed westbound, is queuing past the golf club towards Salutation Square. Then Freeman's Way queues down to the Merlin's Bridge roundabout. That's slow on all approaches, and Vine Road is slow in Johnston both ways too.
1: Travel
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5: And now, the weather.
6: Outside, gloomy skies, a persistent drizzle, and a chilly wind blowing from the west, north, east, and south. But inside, temperatures of toasty warm with a high chance of plush rugs, soft lighting and snuggly throws. 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

0: Oh, love that. I'm Sharni here with you on Drive. So, celebrity birthdays for today. Nick Jonas is 34. Also, 34? If you told me Nick Jonas was 44, even though he doesn't look it, I would have believed it, because it just feels like they've been around so long. It's because they were famous since they were kids. It just but it does feel like they should be older by now. I'm like, what? Flo Rida, 47 today, and Jennifer Tilly. She's been in so many movies, from like the Child's Play movies. Liar Liar, do you remember her? The short blonde hair one, that's Jennifer Tilly. She's 68 today. She looks incredible, seriously. If it is your birthday, hope it is as epic as you are, babe.
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11: Hello again to you, I'm Jules Buckley. Slow now, just between Push and Llanelli on the Sandy Road. Slow two off the M4. Is queuing now down the A4138 towards the Llangennet Light. And the usual build-up now towards the motorway on the eastbound side of the A48. It's slow towards the M4 towards the Pont Abram roundabout. Still slow both in and out of Haverford West. The westbound A40 queuing past the Golf Club. Then queues further south. Slow on all approaches at the Merlin Bridge roundabout too. And that's your latest.
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This is

Oh, James Blunt and Taste Like Summer. He is just one of the funniest people alive. If you haven't seen the video for that song, seriously, go and see it. Shani here with you on Drive. Big five question today because it's National Fitness Day. What exercise doesn't feel like exercise to you? Claire says swimming with the kids. Absolutely. Even like messing about. You're still running around and swimming and yeah. Darren says golf. Time with the lads. Yet you're doing loads of exercise.

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0: The top stories this hour. Police say they're keeping an open mind about the disappearance of a 3-year-old boy who was last seen in Suffolk more than 24 hours ago. Noah is partially deaf and non-verbal. People from across the country have travelled to help with the search. Shania and Dawn drove for 3 hours from Birmingham.
15: We're behind the parents. His family really touched our heart. It wasn't a problem for us to come. You know, we put petrol in when we come.
0: A right-wing extremist who called for attacks on migrants and minorities has been jailed for 5 years. 46-year-old Ivan Jennings from Stafford admitted encouraging terrorism in online chats. The Prime Minister's insisted the economy is resilient after inflation jumped again. The rate of price rises accelerated to 3.1% in August. Meanwhile, searches for new electric cars hit a record high last month against a backdrop of rising fuel prices following the Iran war. Auto Trader says it's seen a sustained trend in this direction since petrol prices started rising in the spring.
16: Now for the news across South and West Wales. Reform UK is set to choose a new Welsh leader after Dan Thomas resigned following his arrest on suspicion of assault and controlling or coercive behaviour. The 45-year-old's been bailed while inquiries continue. Thomas says he's done nothing wrong and remains a Senedd member. Council tax has become like a second mortgage for some Swansea residents. That's according to the city's opposition leader. Chris Holly made the comments after councillors heard collections fell by £955,000 short of budget last year. Finance officials say cost of living pressures were partly responsible. Pembrokeshire planners are considering proposals to turn an existing car park facility near Pembroke Dock into a public storage site. Plans include 10 containers at Twins Oaks, just off the A477. And Bridgend Council is considering outline plans for a new retail park off Waterton Road. The proposed development would include an M&S and Aldi stores alongside a drive-through Costa. Developers say it could create jobs and generate hundreds of thousands of pounds in annual business rates.
5: weather.
2: 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Call Carmarthen 222 122.
16: It's mostly overcast with some showers heading into the early evening. Highs of 17 dropping to 14. That's the latest. I'm Josh Tate.
6: Here we go, turn it up, more of the best music next. Bruno Mars, Rihanna, and this from Nia.

0: with you on Drive. Bruno Mars there, and I just might.
1: The final big five of the day with Shani.
0: All right, so National Fitness Day today. Your big five question was, what exercise doesn't feel like exercise to you? Thank you to everybody who got in your answers. I couldn't read them all out. Let's count this down. Number five, Nia says cleaning the house. That is my one, absolutely 100%. I'm always like, yep, once I've cleaned the house, I have done so much exercise today. Four, Reese walking around the shops. At number three, Gaz says walking the dog. Two, dancing around the kitchen from Sarah. And at number one, Emma agreed gardening. And not be funny, if you spent like 2 hours digging, lifting and bending, that is definitely exercise without actually have done like a workout. Do you know what I mean? It's its own little workout. Anyway, new big five coming your way tomorrow. This now, it's Rihanna and Ponder Replay.

0: you know, he is such a lovely guy. Callum Scott there dancing on my own. I'm Shani here with you on Drive. Make me a winner. 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
11: Hi again, I'm Jules Buckley. This queue's for the A48, still eastbound towards the M4 to Pont Abram, and it's slow in Pont Adelaide on the A48 as well. From the M4 down towards the Llangennellaid, still queuing down the A4138. If you're heading for Freeman's Way, that's still queuing both in and out of Haverford West. A40 is still quite sluggish too towards the top end of Narberth, and quite slow for Bush Hill heading north away from Pembroke, heading up towards Pembroke Dock towards the A477.
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0: Ariana Grande and Hey That I Made You Love Me. Shani with you on Drive. Random national days today. Today is National Choose Your Chocolate Day. Love this. Milk chocolate, dark chocolate, white chocolate, caramel. What is yours? Do you know what? I can't eat white chocolate. It's too sweet for me. Dark all the way. It's also World Barber Day as well. Segging nicely into, I'm going to do a huge shout out to the most wonderful hairdresser I know, Chris Brown, from Lara Johnson Lifestyle. Because last night, he won, okay, the Weller Trend Vision Transformation Visionary Award UK at a big award ceremony. Honestly, totally deserved, mate. I ended up, my hair, okay, ended up on Weller's like main page because of what he did to it. And seriously, absolutely well done. Totally deserved. Radio
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10: The top stories at this hour. Police searching for a missing three-year-old in Suffolk say they found a body. Noah Woods was last seen in Brantham yesterday afternoon. Since he disappeared, over 1,300 members of the public have been looking for the little boy. Superintendent Tom Pearce is from Suffolk Police.
11: We have been overwhelmed by the outpouring of public support and people putting on their boots to help us with the search. As a parent myself, I completely understand why people would want to help.
10: In other news tonight, inflation's risen again thanks to higher fuel prices and airfares pushed up by the Iran war. The rate of price rises hit 3.1% in August, up from 2.9% the previous month. There's been a record number of complaints about water companies. The totals jumped by 84% in a year, with Thames Water and South West Water the worst performers. And the reason for big queues outside shops like Smith's today was Pokemon. Special edition cards have been released.
12: Now for the news across South and West Wales. Reform UK is set to choose a new Welsh leader after Dan Thomas resigned following his arrest on suspicion of assault and controlling or coercive behaviour. The 45-year-old's been bailed while inquiries continue. Thomas says he's done nothing wrong and remains a Senedd member. Council tax has become like a second mortgage for some Swansea residents. That's according to the city's opposition leader. Chris Holly made the comments after councillors heard collections fell by £955,000 short of budget last year. Finance officials say cost of living pressures were partly responsible. Pembrokeshire planners are considering proposals to turn an existing car park facility near Pembroke Dock into a public storage site. Plans include 10 containers at Twins Oaks, just off the A477. And Bridgend Council is considering outline plans for a new retail park off Waterton Road. The proposed development would include an M&S and Aldi stores alongside a drive-through Costa. Developers say it could create jobs and generate hundreds of thousands of pounds in annual business rates.
13: Weather with J.E. Lawrence. Red and Black Tankers could be delivering heating oil in your area today. Call Carmarthen 222 122.
12: It's mostly overcast with some showers heading into the early evening. Highs of 17 dropping to 14. That's the latest. I'm Josh Tate. Carmarthen
0: Show. Turn it up. Wednesday evening, Portugal the Man on the way, Taylor Swift and this classic from Blue.

Oh, love that. I'm Shani here with you on Drive. So, celebrity birthdays for today. Nick Jonas is 34. Also, 34? If you told me Nick Jonas was 44, even though he doesn't look it, I would have believed it because it just feels like they've been around so long. It's because they were famous since they were kids. It just makes, but it does feel like they should be older by now. I'm like, what? Flo Rida, 47 today, and Jennifer Tilly. She's been in so many movies, from like the Child's Play movies. Liar Liar, do you remember her? The short blonde hair one, that's Jennifer Tilly. She's 68 today. She looks incredible, seriously. If it is your birthday, hope it is as epic as you are, babe.

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9: Hello again, good evening to you. I'm Jules Buckley. Still some slow traffic coming off the M4 junction 48, heading down the Ponte de Nice Road, the A4138 down towards the Llangennell lights. The queue's easing though on the eastbound side of the A48 towards the M4 out towards Pont Aberam. If you're heading for the A483, just heading around T Croes, the roadworks there still causing one or two delays this evening. A40 still quite slow, just to the north of Narberth, and still queuing up the Merlin's Bridge roundabout on the outbound side of Freeman's Way.
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0: Ray and Where Is My Husband? I'm Shani here with you on Drive. So football this weekend in the Championship for our amazing Welsh teams. Isn't it lush? I mean, three Welsh teams in the Championship football at the moment. Cardiff City at home to Charlton. That one kicks off at 12:30. 3 o'clock, Wrexham are at home to Southampton. Swans are on the road, though. They are away, taking on Lincoln even. Kick-off of that is at 3 o'clock. Love it.
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2: Good evening. Hello again. I'm Jules Buckley. No issues for the M4 this evening. Looking at the live traffic Wales cameras. Not too bad either for the A48 and the A483 seems to be in a fairly decent shape so far. Busy around Narberth and Slevet for the A40. Mainly a little bit slow on the westbound side, but it's patchy and improving. Still quite slow at the Merlin Bridge roundabout. Vine Road in Johnston, quite busy both ways too, but the A487 looks fairly clear in both directions. And that's your latest.
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0: The top stories this hour. Police have confirmed a body has been found in the search for a missing three-year-old boy in a Suffolk village.
10: First and foremost, our thoughts are with Noah's family and all those who knew him. Since Noah was reported as missing, a vast number of our officers and staff have been deployed in numerous functions in the search for Noah and the support for his family.
0: That's Superintendent Tom Pearce. Since Noah Woods' disappearance in Brantham yesterday, hundreds of volunteers from across the country have joined emergency services in their efforts to find him. In other news tonight, there's concern recommendations made in the Thirlwall inquiry following the death of newborn babies at the hands of Lucy Letby will get stuck in a backlog. The Health Services Safety Investigations Body says over the last decade, maternity services have already been given 800 improvements, most of which were never brought in. And Ozzy Osbourne's final performance with Black Sabbath will be shown in cinemas next month. The singer died at the age of 76 last year, just over 2 weeks after his farewell concert in Birmingham.
11: Now for the news across South and West Wales. Reform UK set to choose a new Welsh leader after Dan Thomas resigned following his arrest on suspicion of assault and controlling or coercive behaviour. The 45-year-old's been bailed while inquiries continue. Thomas says he's done nothing wrong and remains a Senedd member. Council tax has become like a second mortgage for some Swansea residents. That's according to the city's opposition leader. Chris Holly made the comments after councillors heard collections fell by £955,000 short of budget last year. Finance officials say cost of living pressures were partly responsible. Pembrokeshire planners are considering proposals to turn an existing car park facility near Pembroke Dock into a public storage site. Plans include 10 containers at Twins Oaks, just off the A477. And Bridgend Council is considering outline plans for a new retail park off Waterton Road. The proposed development would include an M&S and Aldi stores alongside a drive-through Costa. Developers say it could create jobs and generate hundreds of thousands of pounds in annual business rates.
12: Weather
13: with J.E. Lawrence. 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
11: It's mostly overcast with some showers heading into the early evening. Highs of 17 dropping to 14. That's the latest. I'm Josh Tate.
13: This is the Wynn Evans Happy Hour with Nathaniel Carr.

Kylie Minogue and Spinning Around. Hello, how you diddly doing? Wynne, with you for the happy hour. Right, do you know today, I'm just looking at the date today, 16th of September, would have been my mother's birthday. She passed away, my mother, in 2004, so she's been dead for 22 years now. Gosh, time flies, isn't it? It only seems like yesterday I was in shorts and she was packing me off to school and all of that stuff. She was bonkers, my mother, but she did a lot of good stuff as well. She saved the theatre in Carmarthen, and they made a film about her. So if you've never seen that film, have a little look at it. It's called Save the Cinema. I think it was on Sky for ages, and it'll still be there somewhere. You'll still find it somewhere if you want to have a look. So what have you been doing today? Have you had a good day? Have you had a bad day? Have you had a thoughtful day? If I cast my mind back to the things that my mother used to do. I don't know if you remember those shoes, Skulls. Do you remember them? They were like wooden shoes. If you did anything wrong, right, my mother would go, "Boy of hell," and chase you up the stairs with those skulls on. So you had to keep an extra special lookout when she was around, that is for sure. Right, let's get a bit more music now. This is I Want You Back, Bananarama. And don't go chasing me up the stairs with skulls anymore.

George Michael, as you are listening to Win Evans' Happy Hour. Today, on which year was it? Let me have a look. 1956, Play-Doh was launched. I mean, they've got a lot to answer for, really, haven't they? Have you ever got Play-Doh stuck in the carpet? Oh, what a nightmare. It's there, it's all ground in, it's all rubbed in, it turns into an absolute meh. Yeah, Play-Doh in the carpet. And I never saw the point of Play-Doh, because once you use the colours once, they all got mushed in together. I mean, you could never keep them separate for long, could you? I mean, it's not like something you could use over and over again. Or was I doing it wrong? Was I the only one doing it wrong and everybody else could keep the colours separate? Because I definitely could not keep those colours separate. The kids used to grind it into everything. Oh, it used to be on the sofa. It used to be everything. And they sent you one of those little knives to go with it. What a waste of time that was. Right, let's get some more music now. This is the Sugar Babes.

Michael Jackson. I watched that film the other night. It's a really good film, isn't it? The Way You Make Me Feel. You're listening to Win Evans' Happy Hour. 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

0: You're listening to Wyn Evans's Happy Hour. Matty Fortrees has been in touch. I am Matty. How are you doing, mate?
1: Couple of tunes, if you've got a spare 5 minutes. Jelly Roll Save Me, featuring Lainey Wilson. And Living in a Box. I haven't heard that song for years. I used to hear it or heard it all the time back in the 80s. But it is a bit of a banger. Anyway, I hope you're good. I'm literally cleaning paint off the floor and listening to you. So cheers, bud. Catch you later. Bye.
0: Yeah, you're right, Mike. Matty, I haven't heard that song for ages as well. So here it is, Living in a Box.

0: Panic at the Disco and High Hopes. I found this story from America. Obviously, all the stories are from America, all the mad ones. About this marmot, which is something about the size of a cat, who likes radiator fluid. Absolutely loves it, right? Thinks it's like electrolytes for it, but it's not. Anyway, he gets sick as a dog, but he's about 200 miles from home. We've all been there, haven't we? We've all been there. The thing is, he was toasty warm. Anyway, the wildlife rescuers say, yeah, he's all right. He's managed to make a full recovery. And we don't need to turn him on until October, by the sounds on things.
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2: With Nathaniel Carr's Bridgend, Cardiff, Cumbran and Swansea. 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
12: Take a look. I'm a addict.

That is it for another happy hour. Can you believe it? 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The time flies, isn't it? This hour goes so, so quickly. I'd love you to get in touch with me if you can, because the more I get in touch, the more I can read out, and that really, really makes me happy. 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
6: 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IKEA, the wonderful everyday.
7: 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Did you know that a bag of Walkers 12-pack now has 2 extra packs? 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
7: 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Make me a
9: 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Imagine the life you could live with that type of cash in your back pocket. You could chase the sun around the world and never see a grey sky again. It's guaranteed to be won, and it's completely tax-free. 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